0: Oh, you're the pits. 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You're not fit to be called a human being. 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
2: 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Put your hands in the air. Give me all your money.
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ass. You didn't even want me around. And now I'm back to let you know I can really shake 'em down.